0: That's no way to treat a young lady. That's messed up, man.
1: I hope you're ready for this. What's up, LA? It's JoJo on the radio, and you are checking out a brand new song from Freya Sky. This is Bad Taste.

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1: They say the holy water's watered down, and this town's lost its faith. Our colors will fade.

0: Chinese takeaway.
1: We did really good. Well done, girls.
2: Shut up!
1: I hope you felt some joy from our video.
2: Well done, little one.
1: Stream it now.
2: You did so well.
1: Share it with a friend.
2: Children.
1: Impersonating me, by the way.
2: Okay, darling. It's
1: Do I do that? I mean, why are you laughing? Like,
2: because she knows.
1: Why are you laughing? Is that
2: I do that? She literally
1: knows. Like, when am I doing that, bro?
2: She knows.
1: The disrespect in this car is
2: crazy. I'll be trying.
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0: Oh, by the way, it all started like this.
1: So how's your evening so far?
2: Don't be a barbie.

0: That's no way to treat a young lady. That's messed up, man.
1: I hope you're ready for this. What's up, LA? It's JoJo on the radio, and you are checking out a brand new song from Freya Sky. This is Bad Taste.